of rock on your radio. This is Bryan Adams Radio. Now, this one sounds like a breezy road trip song, but the story behind it is anything but. Tony Scalzo wrote it after reading about a real-life case, an elderly couple who left home to go to a festival in Texas and just kept driving. They got lost, disappeared for weeks, and were eventually found hundreds of miles away. Instead of writing something dark, he flipped it, made it almost poetic, like they chose to keep going, chasing something together. I love that. That contrast is what makes the song stick. Light on the surface, a little haunting underneath. Makes you listen differently to this one now.

Straight from the heart from me, Bryan Adams, one of the first songs I can remember writing when I was about 18. Wonder how many times I've sang that over the years? Must be a few. Thanks for listening to Bryan Adams Radio. Billy Corgan wanted something timeless when writing and composing this next one. So they brought in a full orchestra, recorded it with that sweeping cinematic feel. And suddenly this rock band is making something that sounds like a film score. And the message in it? Pretty simple, pretty powerful. That no matter where you are right now, things can change. Tonight could be the night. It's Smashing Pumpkins, Tonight Tonight, on Bryan Adams Radio.

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0: Neil Young, thank you, sir. Can't think of a better message to wrap up another show. And that's all for this week. Thanks for joining in. Rock music is great when it's consumed alone, but we all know it's meant for a crowd. So I hope to see you back here for more next week. Same time, same place, for some more Bryan Adams Radio. Until then, keep smiling, keep rocking, roll the punches. Peace out.
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0: Good morning, Time with you, Canada's Cool FM. The weather today, warm, actually hot, 25 and sunshine. Tomorrow, 28 and sunshine. Pretty much the same thing for Wednesday. And pretty much the same kind of weather for the rest of the week. So get ready for it. Things you need to know to start your day. Things that didn't make the headlines, but did make Time's News Network.
1: U2's new single is called Street of Dreams. I'll use it in a sentence. When you hear Street of Dreams at their concert, it's time for a bathroom run. Papa John's is expanding to sandwiches. Because even Papa John's knows their pizza's not that great. A man from Nepal has set a record by climbing Mount Everest 32 times, leaving people to say, "Dude, we get it." And Carmel, Indiana is the best city in the U.S. Residents have access to schools, parks, and thanks to their proximity to the Colts, laughter. Byron Allen debuts tonight at 11:30 on CBS. So if you want cutting-edge topical comedy, go elsewhere. Strauss Family Creamery has issued a recall for certain flavors of its organic desserts due to the presence of metal fragments. The flavors include mint copper chip, cookies and zinc, and aluminum sorbet. Trader Joe's plans to open at least 25 new locations this year. Among all of them, they'll have 15 parking spaces. And King Charles was pooped on by a seagull. Or as seagulls call that, a royal flush. This is not headline news.
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0: Good morning. Time with you, Canada's Cool FM. 25 later on this afternoon. Enjoy for your first smile of the day today. If you have a boat, you probably already put it out on the water. Did it go anything like this?
1: So my sister Abigail, she bought a boat. She always wants us to go on the lake with her. And I have been. I don't like lakes. Like, I want, like, a pontoon, a boat that doesn't move. I mean, her boat, it just it's 5 hours. You just sit in the back of it. Beep, beep, beep, beep. No one can talk. It's just chaos. I mean, stuff is flying everywhere. I'm sore for a month. Just like, is that from the boat? There's no rules on the lake. It's just the Wild West. Everybody drives as fast as they want. There's only sudden turns made out there. Everybody driving a boat is either drunk or 11. No one's a normal person.
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0: Good morning. Time with you, Canada's Cool FM. We'll get to a high of 25 later on this afternoon. 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If you're an alumni, you've got perks. Go check them out, stclaircollege.ca. But for a pair of tickets to Devo, their show at Caesars Windsor, answer me this.
1: Greetings and welcome. I want to play a game.
0: Matthew Stafford just signed a record-setting contract in the NFL. How much did he sign for a year of playing football? You got the right answer. Give me a call, 1-844-944-COOL.

Good morning. Time it with you, Canada's Cool FM. We'll get to a high of 25 under the sun later on this afternoon. The question for the game today, I thought it'd be pretty easy because this made news all over the world. Matthew Stafford set a record for a contract for 1 year playing in the NFL. All I asked you was, how much did he sign for a year? Well, all of you were guessing a little too low, but he signed for $55 million for 1 year playing in the NFL. $55 million. Think he's worth it?

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Well, I'm back. It feels good to be back. I missed this place. I missed you. But I took last week off for my wife's birthday and our anniversary. But maybe I should have taken this week off. How do I know I took the wrong week off? Well, I'll get into that next.

Good morning. It is 6:08. It is Mornings with Timo. It is Canada's Cool FM. We're at 14 on our way to a high of 25 this afternoon. Mostly sunny skies once these clouds get out of here. And yes, my wife and I both took the week off last week for her birthday and our anniversary. And I now know that I probably should have taken off this week. Why? Well, 25 and sunshine today, 29 and sunshine tomorrow, and then pretty much the same thing through the rest of the weekend into the weekend. So, yeah, we watched the rain come down hard for pretty much our entire week off last week. And then when we come back to work, it's nothing but sunshine and hot temperatures. Yeah, maybe we should have consulted Mom Nature before we took last week off. But hey, you know what? A week off is a week off, right? Perfect song for the weather today.

0: He almost got away with it. This guy here, he stole $10,000 in jewelry, and he almost got away with it because he had almost the perfect diversion for his crime. What did he do? How did he get caught? The rest of that story is coming up next in WTF News.
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8: With all due respect, what the f*** are you talking about?
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8: What's that?
9: You have to use so many cuss words.
10: So the guy's name is Anthony. Now, Anthony goes into a Walmart, and he's got a grocery cart in front of him. The grocery cart is filled with fireworks. So Anthony goes into this Walmart, and he ignites the fireworks, sets them all off. You have to imagine a grocery cart filled with fireworks, and they're going on, right? Well, everybody in the Walmart, they start panicking. They're not sure what's going on, so everyone just beat a path through the front door. What Anthony did next, he went over to, I guess, the jewelry case, and he bashed in the counter, and he started stealing multiple pieces of jewelry. But Anthony ended up getting caught. The store suffered nearly $10 million in damages due to fire damage, destroyed a bunch of inventory, the cleanup costs from the smoke and the soot and whatnot. Thankfully, it doesn't sound like anybody was injured with what Anthony did. It's almost, I almost say a good idea, but I mean, seriously, if you want to like have a diversion while you're trying to rob jewelry from a Walmart, Anthony almost got it done, but he didn't. He ended up getting arrested. But here's the thing. Kind of had me kind of thinking, what? They estimated that the jewelry that Anthony stole from a Walmart was worth $10,000. You would have figured that stealing the fireworks would have been worth more money than that, right?

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1: With an update from WindsorNewsToday.ca, I'm Adele Boysell. A house fire on Friday night on Windsor Avenue is being called suspicious. It started in the basement and caused $100,000 damage. Nobody was hurt, but three people and two dogs were displaced. There's word the U.S. is close to reaching a deal with Iran to end the war and reopen the Strait of Hormuz. Officials told the Associated Press it would also see Iran give up its stockpile of enriched uranium. That part Iran hasn't publicly agreed to, but reopening the strait would start to ease the worldwide energy crisis sparked by the war. Advice from a report to Windsor City Council suggests waiting before writing up a bylaw to address the smell of pot in city neighborhoods. Leamington has a case before the Ontario Superior Court now. Very few municipalities have tried to address the issue because enforcement would be so difficult. A second tornado has been confirmed near London. The Northern Tornadoes Project says it touched down last Tuesday near Christina. No one was hurt, but it damaged trees and power lines. The project confirmed one other tornado that night near Derwent. Both were classified as EF0. And after 20 years, this will be the last year for the Jeff Burrows annual drum marathon. The event has raised more than $800,000 for local charities. It'll be a Good Time Charlie this year on Friday and Saturday. A 4-1 loss for the Jays to the Pirates, while the Tigers lost to the Orioles 5-3. And the Spurs beat the Thunder 103-82, tying up that series at two wins each. Up to 25 today. It'll start cloudy, but it'll clear up later on this morning. Clear skies tonight and dipping down to 11. We'll have sunshine tomorrow with a high of 29. 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

Well, I'm a little hesitant of whether or not I should award this woman the Badass of the Day or not. You know what I mean? The Badass of the Day Award for what she did. It was against the law. She got arrested, but it's kind of badass. I'll get into that next. I'll let you decide.

0: 14 right now, 25 under the sun later on this afternoon. It's going to be a gorgeous and a hot day. It is 6:41. It is Mornings with Timebo. It is Canada's Cool FM. And I'm kind of on the fence here about whether or not this woman gets badass of the day. Now, I'll give you the story. This woman goes into, didn't say what store, but they have ladders at this store because this woman decided she wanted to steal a stepladder from, actually, it was a building site. So there was a security guard there, and he approached the woman and says, "What are you doing? You can't steal that. That's not your ladder. You can't take it." Well, she was having none of that, and they got into it. They started tussling a little bit, so much so that he had to call for backup because this woman flew into a rage when he tried to take the stepladder away from her. Now, the lady allegedly punched and bit the guard before cops arrived and took her into custody. She was charged with assault and theft and was released on bail. By the way, I forgot to mention that the woman who tried to steal this stepladder from this building site, she's 83 years old. And I thought, you know what? She put up such a fuss that this guy actually called for backup and eventually called the cops. He couldn't handle this 83-year-old woman on her own. Now, I'm not condoning what she did. Obviously, she was breaking the law, and she assaulted somebody. But I thought, 83 years old, and this young buck security guard couldn't handle stuff, I was on the fence. So I'm not going to give her the Badass of the Day award because, well, what she was doing was highly illegal and she assaulted somebody. She hurt somebody. But I wasn't there, from what I understand, though. When a security guard was going up to her to, say, "Hey, you can't take that ladder. It's not yours." Her reply was,
1: "Whoa!

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19: So what kind of person are you? The first day of summer depends on who you are and what you follow. The astronomical summer starts June 21st. It begins exactly, they say, at 4:24 a.m. with the summer solstice, the longest day of the year. That's June 21st. But some of you are the meteorological summer followers. That means that a week from today, summer starts. Yeah, they say that they use that date. Some climatologists say to group the year into even three-month seasons based on temperatures. Well, based on temperatures, it is going to feel like summer today. Sunshine at 25. These clouds should be gone by this afternoon, and we get sunshine at 25. 29 tomorrow, 28 on Wednesday, and then this kind of weather, this kind of heat should last us through the weekend and up until June 1st, which some of you think is the first day of summer. Now, to help you get through summer, a little advice.
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1: With an update from WindsorNewsToday.ca, I'm Adele Loisel. There's word the U.S. and Iran are close to a deal to end the war. Iran hasn't publicly agreed to give up its enriched uranium, but the Associated Press says that's in there, along with reopening the Strait of Hormuz. The closure of the strait sparked a global energy crisis and drove up gas prices. The U.S. ambassador to Canada says tariffs are here to stay and Canadians should just accept it. Pete Hoekstra told CBC News, even if Ontario and other provinces put American alcohol back on store shelves, the tariffs are staying. Prime Minister Mark Carney is headed to New York City later this week to drum up investment. He'll meet with business leaders. The Canadian Press says his trip comes just weeks before CUSMA enters its review period. Protests across Ontario today as community and social services workers hold a province-wide labor action. They're protesting government underfunding and the lingering effects of Bill 124 that froze public sector wages. The president of OPSU told the Toronto Star some workers are standing in the same food bank lines as their clients. And last week, Windsor police enforced 270 traffic actions during a traffic enforcement blitz. That included one charge for stunt driving, 12 for driving without insurance or while suspended, and 6 for not having children properly secured in a car seat. The Tigers lost to the Orioles 5-3 and a 4-1 loss for the Jays to the Pirates. Las Vegas beat the Avalanche in Game 3, 5-3, and now leads the series 3-0. Clearing up later this morning, up to 25 today, down to 11 tonight and clear, and sunny tomorrow, hot, will get up to 29. For more on these and other stories, go to WindsorNewsToday.ca.
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Well, the start of a new week, and I'm back. Back in action after a week off, but good news for you, the start of a new week means I've got concert tickets to give away this week. What show and how can you earn these tickets? I'll explain everything next.

0: Daniel Tosh has a show at Caesars Windsor on June 25th, and I want to send you to that show. The guy's hilarious, and I'll give you an example.
1: Don't text and drive. It's the law. You can't text and drive, but you can have a three-course Taco Bell meal in your lap at 2 in the morning. Everyone knows you're drunk. You ought to be arrested as soon as you place the order.
0: Kind of makes sense, right? But that's what you're in for. Daniel Tosh, his show, Caesars Windsor, on June 25th. But to win your way into that show, you have to think of some jokes that will make me laugh. Not just smile, not just chuckle, but I want you to make me laugh. Think of your best joke. If you can make me laugh, I'll send you to that show. 1-844-944-COOL.

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12: So for today and the rest of the week, to win your way into the Daniel Tosh Show, his show at Caesars Windsor on June 25th, make me laugh. Not just like kind of smile or chuckle, I need to laugh. So bring out your best jokes. The joke that got Frank into the show, free tickets for him, was...
13: These two people going through the desert. One's an Australian and one's a Canadian. So they see this camel. So they turn around and say, listen, we need this camel to get out of this desert. Otherwise, we're going to die. So they can't get the camel to walk. So they decide to carry the camel. They come up to this oasis and they're drinking their fill, but the camel won't drink any water. So they're thinking, if we don't get this camel to drink, we're dead. So the Aussie says to the Canadian, I tell you what I'm going to do. I'm going to put the head of the camel in the water. Now you get at the other end. You lift up his tail and you suck as hard as you can on his that way the water is going to be drawn into his mouth, okay? So he does it, and then all of a sudden you hear the Canadian say, "Hey, Aussie, lift up his head a bit, because I'm sucking up some mud up this end."
12: I said, if you make me laugh, you're going to the show, you're going to the show. Hang on the line for a second, okay?
13: Okay.
12: All right, so there it is. That's how you win your way into this Daniel Tosh show, his show at Caesars Windsor on June 25th. Start thinking of your really good jokes. You got to make me laugh like he did. If you want to find out when we'll do this again tomorrow, watch the video that I post online tomorrow morning.

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1: With an update from WindsorNewsToday.ca, I'm Adele Loisel. A province-wide day of action today across Ontario. More than 4,500 community and social service workers may go on strike to protest government underfunding. The Toronto Star says they're also protesting the rippling effects of Bill 124, which froze public sector salaries. Fire officials in Windsor say a house fire on Friday night is suspicious. The home is on Windsor Avenue. Damage is $100,000, and three people and two dogs were displaced. Nobody was hurt, though. A report going to Windsor City Council suggests the city might want to wait before considering a bylaw to address the smell of cannabis in neighborhoods. The report suggests waiting until the Ontario Superior Court rules on a case in Leamington first. There's been 10 complaints to 311 about the smell. The University of Windsor has named its next provost and vice president of academics. It's Dr. Barbara Crowe. She'll be responsible for research, student experience, international development, and library sciences. She starts July 1st. And the Northern Tornadoes Project has confirmed a second tornado from last Tuesday night's storms. They say one touched down near Christina, just southwest of London. The other touched down near Derwent. They both measured EF0 and nobody was hurt, although it did damage trees and power lines. Another defeat for the Jays to the Pirates 4-1, and the Tigers lost to the Orioles 5-3. The Golden Knights are now up 3-0 in their series against the Avalanche after a 5-3 win. Clouds to start, but clearing up later this morning and 25 today. Clear and 11 tonight. Sunny tomorrow. We'll get up to 29. For more on these and other stories, go to WindsorNewsToday.ca.
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some good news to start your day. I haven't heard a peep from any of you about anything going wrong in traffic, so keep up the good work. Smooth sailing, other than all the construction crews that are out there, please watch for them. And if there is something that I'm missing, I need to know about, call or text me on the J&D Autoglass line, 1-844-944-COOL. The story that's coming up next might have you walk into your boss's office this morning and ask for a raise. It's on the way.

cloudy where I'm at right now, but they say that will clear up later on this afternoon. Sunshine and 25 today. We're at 14 right now at 7:43. It is Mornings with Time. It is Canada's Cool FM, and this might actually have you walk into your boss's office this morning and say, you know what? I need to make more money. Now, you might have heard this already, but I'm just coming off of holidays. We're getting caught up here. But there was a record-setting contract signed in the NFL. Matthew Stafford signed for $55 million a year. That's right. Guaranteed. $50 million of his $55 million contract extension officially becomes fully guaranteed at the start of the 2027 season. Yeah. So, hurt or not, he's getting that cash. Signed for 2 years. $110 million, $55 million a year. Done the math for you. That's $3.2 million a game over a 17-game season. Every minute of every game, he makes $54,000 a minute. Obviously not playing every minute of every game, but in a 60-minute game, all 17 games, $54,000 a minute. I'm sorry. You know, I like Matthew Stafford. I think he's a good quarterback. Obviously, you know, won a Super Bowl, right? But is anybody on planet Earth worth $54,000 a minute to play a game? Tell you what, next time you go to a NFL game, any stadium, any team, contracts like this might explain why your beer will cost you $88.

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15: Yes, I was off last week, but I missed Friday because I didn't get to make a call. Yes, Grove Brewery has teamed up with Trimble Farms Cattle Company to give me a bunch of free beer and gift cards to go and get yourself some steaks. And all you have to do to nominate somebody is go to coolradio.ca. Let me know a little bit about that person. And if I pull their nomination on Friday, I make a call, mess with them a little bit, and then give them a bunch of free beer from Grove and some steaks and whatnot from Trimble Farms Cattle Company. I missed Friday because I didn't get to make the call. I was away, but I will get back on the horse on Friday. Who do you want me to call? I'll give you an example of the calls that I make. This was Doug, a call that I placed to Doug a week or so ago. I was told that Doug works in the medical insurance field. And I thought I would mess with Doug a little bit and ask him to give me a hand by. Recently, I went on a trip by myself. My wife couldn't make it, so she stayed behind. I went for a week down in Mexico. I had like a whole bunch of fun down there. And now I came back and I'm having some issues. Like it really burns. And I think it's one of those diseases or whatever that you catch from other people. I heard a shot of penicillin would clear it all up. Now what I want to do is go see my doctor, but I don't want it on the record. So if my wife ever checks the record, she'd never find out that I got this thing down in Mexico that week. Is there a way around it?
17: Happens to all of us, buddy. Unfortunately, I don't think there's anything I could do for you.
15: Well, when you say it happens to all of us, it must have happened to you. What did you do?
17: No, I'm actually pretty good.
15: Well, a long pause there. I let him off the hook. I've tracked Doug down, gave him a bunch of free beer and that gift card for Trimble Farms Cattle Company, and off he went. Who do you want me to call this Friday? Make your nominations, coolradio.ca.

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1: With an update from WindsorNewsToday.ca, I'm Adele Loisel. A house fire on Friday night on Windsor Avenue is being called suspicious. It started in the basement and caused $100,000 damage. Nobody was hurt, but three people and two dogs were displaced. There's word the U.S. is close to reaching a deal with Iran to end the war and reopen the Strait of Hormuz. Officials told the Associated Press they would also see Iran give up its stockpile of enriched uranium. That part Iran hasn't publicly agreed to, but reopening the strait would start to ease the worldwide energy crisis sparked by the war. Advice from a report to Windsor City Council suggests waiting before writing up a bylaw to address the smell of pot in city neighborhoods. Leamington has a case before the Ontario Superior Court now. Very few municipalities have tried to address the issue because enforcement is difficult. Today's news poll question is, does the smell of cannabis in your neighborhood bother you? Vote now at WindsorNewsToday.ca. A second tornado has been confirmed near London. The Northern Tornadoes Project says it touched down last Tuesday near Christina. The project confirmed one other tornado that night near Derwent. Both are classified as EF0. And after 20 years, this will be the last year for the Jeff Burrows annual drum marathon. That'll be a good time, Charlie, this Friday and Saturday. A 4-1 loss for the Jays to the Pirates, while the Tigers lost to the Orioles 5-3. And the Spurs beat the Thunder 103-82, tying up that series at 2 wins each. 25 today. It starts cloudy, but it will clear up later on this morning. Clear tonight and 11. Sunshine tomorrow, and we'll get up to 29. Maybe a shower on Wednesday. 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

I brought this up earlier on this morning, and I want to bring it up again because I've been thinking about it, and I'm thinking, I think this is getting a little out of hand with throwing around this kind of money for people to play a game. In case you missed it, yeah, there's a record-setting contract in the NFL. It was just signed by a player. How much do they get, and how much will it cost us? Am I the only one that feels like this? We'll get into that next.

It is Mornings with Time-O. It is Canada's Cool FM. And I brought this up earlier on this morning because, well, yes, you might have heard about the record-setting contract that Matthew Stafford of the Rams signed in the last couple of days. $55 million a season for 2 years. $110 million. That breaks down to $3.2 million a game. And if he played every minute of every game, which he won't, but every minute of every game, he'll get $54,000 every minute of every game, whether he plays or not. And I'm thinking this, I brought this up before. I'm thinking this is getting out of hand, you know? I was looking into the average ticket price for an NFL game, $430 a seat. That's nosebleeds, $430. $8 hot dogs is the average price now, and a beer on average will cost you about $15. So if you want to go to a game, have a dog and a beer and watch the game, you're looking at nearly $500. That's you sitting by yourself. That's not friends and family. You got a wife and a couple of kids. It could run you nearly $2,000 to go to a game. And I'm thinking, that kind of explains why contracts like this are handed out. And I'm thinking, I think that they're pricing themselves out of the market. Who can afford to take a family to a game for $2,000? I mean, $2,000 in gas, I'd pay for that considering the price of gas now. But, you know, my wife and I want to go to a game. $1,000? I don't know. And I don't think, you know, I understand football players or any athletes, professional athletes, they apply their whole lives. They've been playing the game and getting better at it since they were children. And yes, they've dedicated decades of their lives to getting better at the sport that they play. I get that. And they should get paid accordingly. But is $55 million, $54,000 a minute, isn't that a little much? Am I the only one here?

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18: Jason asked me a very good question. We were talking about Matthew Stafford signing a record-setting NFL contract, $55 million a year, $3.2 million a game, or $54,000 a minute. Jason calls in and says, well, if the contract was in front of you with your name on it, would you have signed? Absolutely, 100%. $55 million, I'll take that all day long. But I'm just thinking that this is kind of getting out of hand a little bit, right? Pricing themselves out of the market. Going to a game, $430 is the average price for a ticket. One seat, $8 hot dogs, $15 beers. I cannot justify $500 for me sitting by myself, not with friends or my wife or anything, at a game. $500 to watch a game? Thanks, no. Am I the only one? Who's this?
19: It's Dan. I'm just going to say, for that family of two kids going to a football game, I get a season of Spitfire hockey for two seats.
18: For $2,000.
19: Yeah.
18: Am I the only one here that thinks that, you know what, they're kind of pricing themselves out of the market here with that kind of money?
19: Oh, no. I think they're getting a little crazy. I mean, I can see them paying well, but not that well.
18: How many beer, if you go to an NFL game, how many beer at $15 per are you having?
19: I don't drink beer, thank God.
18: Okay. $8 hot dogs. How many of those are you having?
19: I don't eat hot dogs either.
18: Well, there you're saving some money. All right. Yeah. So, yeah, $430 gets you nosebleeds. Have fun, hey? Thank you.
19: You're welcome, bud. Take a good day.
18: Obviously, I'm not the only

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1: With an update from WindsorNewsToday.ca, I'm Adele Loisel. There's word the U.S. and Iran are close to a deal to end the war. Iran hasn't publicly agreed to give up its enriched uranium, but the Associated Press says that's in there, along with reopening the Strait of Hormuz. The closure of the strait sparked a global energy crisis and drove up gas prices. The U.S. ambassador to Canada says tariffs are here to stay and Canadians should just accept it. Pete Hoog told CBC News, even if Ontario and other provinces put American alcohol back on store shelves, the tariffs are staying. Prime Minister Mark Carney is headed to New York City later this week to drum up investment. He'll meet with business leaders. The Canadian Press says his trip comes just weeks before CUSMA enters its review period. Protests across Ontario today as community and social service workers hold a province-wide labor action. They're protesting government underfunding and the lingering effects of Bill 124 that froze public sector wages. The president of OPSU told the Toronto Star some workers are standing in the same food bank lines as their clients. And last week, Windsor police enforced 270 traffic actions during a traffic enforcement blitz. That included one charge for stunt driving, 12 for driving without insurance or while suspended, and 6 for not having children properly secured in a car seat. The Tigers lost to the Orioles 5-3 and a 4-1 loss for the Jays to the Pirates. Las Vegas beat the Avalanche in Game 3, 5-3, and now leads that series 3-0. Clearing up later this morning, we'll get up to 25 today, down to 11 tonight and clear. Sunny tomorrow, hot, we'll get up to 29. For more on these and other stories, go to WindsorNewsToday.ca.
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Well, this kid is about to start a very long walk, and he's doing it to raise some money for some very worthy causes near us. Who is this kid? Where is he walking from? And how can we help? That's coming up.

Well, good morning. We're still at 15, but don't worry. We are warming up, and this cloud should be gone by this afternoon. Sunshine and 25 today. Good morning. It's 8:41. It's Mornings with Timo. It's Canada's Cool FM. And this kid here, his name's TJ. I admire this kid. And he's about to start a very, very long walk. He figures it'll take him 32 days to finish this journey. And TJ intends to walk from Ottawa to Windsor. Why? He said, in the name of peace and unity. He's calling it the 750 for peace, because it's about 750 miles. The walk will start, he says, on Canada Day and conclude on August 1st, which is Emancipation Day, and marking the abolition of slavery across the British Empire back in 1834. Why? Well, he's doing it to raise money and also just basically bring awareness. He says, symbolically, the walk is a representation of my ancestors, their walk from or to freedom, and what Canada represented to them. During his journey, he anticipates walking about 25 clicks to 30 clicks a day, every day, rain or shine, doesn't matter. He will be on the road walking. He's raising money for Windsor Youth Center and Sandwich Teen Action Group, local community groups that provide mentorship. So he wants to help them out, get some money for them. Now, to get ready for this walk, which will be starting soon, he says he's conditioning his body. He's been going to the gym 5 days a week, running at least 15K a day on the treadmill for the past 2.5 months. He's also been doing some intermittent fasting as part of the dietary training plan. By the way, if you want to help this kid out on his walk and raise some money, just Google 750 for peace. You will find the donation page there. And then in August, he'll come marching into Windsor. I was just thinking, you know what? This kid, he's training. And good for him, you know? What were you doing when you were a kid? Walking 750 kilometers for charity? I was just thinking, you know, this guy's running 15 clicks a day to get trained up for this giant walk. I'm tired just sharing this story with you.

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19: So earlier on, we were talking about NFL contracts. Matthew Stafford signs a record-setting $55 million per season for 2 years, $3.2 million a game. Every time he puts his cleats on, he's making $3.2. But then I saw that I had a song from Rush coming up, and I thought, okay, they're on tour. They got shows August 7th, 9th, 11th, and 13th in Toronto. And I was wondering, well, what are ticket prices for those shows? Well, if you're looking at nosebleeds, you're looking at $465 and change before tax and fees to get into the show. That's up top. If you want to sit anywhere on the floor near the stage, you're looking at just short of $1,300 a chair. Rush, come on. Anyways, yeah. So if you want to go to the show, you better have lots of...

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1: With an update from WindsorNewsToday.ca, I'm Adele Loisel. A province-wide day of action today across Ontario. More than 4,500 community and social service workers may go on strike to protest government underfunding. The Toronto Star says they're also protesting the rippling effects of Bill 124, which froze public sector salaries. Fire officials in Windsor say a house fire on Friday night is suspicious. The home is on Windsor Avenue. Damage is $100,000, and three people and two dogs were displaced. Nobody was hurt, though. A report going to Windsor City Council suggests the city might want to wait before considering a bylaw to address the smell of cannabis in neighborhoods. The report suggests waiting until the Ontario Superior Court rules on a case in Leamington first. There's been 10 complaints to 311. The University of Windsor has named its next provost and vice president of academics. It's Dr. Barbara Crowe. She'll be responsible for research, student experience, international development, and library sciences. She starts July 1st. And the Northern Tornadoes Project has confirmed a second tornado from last Tuesday night's storms near London. They say this one touched down near Christina, the other touched down near Derwent. They both measured EF0, and no one was hurt, although it did damage trees and power lines. Another defeat for the Jays to the Pirates, 4-1. The Tigers lost to the Orioles, 5-3. The Golden Knights are now up 3-0 in their series against the Avalanche after a 5-3 win. Clouds to start today, but it will clear up later on this morning. We'll get up to 25 today. Clear and down to 11 tonight. Sunny tomorrow and 29, and maybe a shower on Wednesday. For more on these and other stories, go to WindsorNewsToday.ca.
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Well, good morning. We haven't started warming up yet, but we will. Don't worry about it. It's 15 now, 25 under the sun later on this afternoon. It is 9:14. It is Mornings with Timo. It is Canada's Cool FM, and this should be really easy for you. But each and every weekday morning, just before 6, we play a game. And for this week, it's your chance to win your way into the Devo show that will be showing up at Caesars Windsor. Now, I didn't get a right answer this morning. I'll ask you the same question. Let's see if you can... Well, we've been talking about it all morning long, so this should be pretty easy for you. So the first person with the right answer, I'll send you to that Devo show. But we're talking about Matthew Stafford set a new record in the NFL for a contract. And my question was, how much did he sign per year to play for with the Rams? We've been talking about it all morning. You should have the right answer. First person through with it. Going to that show, 1-844-944-COOL.

0: find out who's going to this Devo show. Who is this?
1: Don.
0: Don, how much did Matthew Stafford sign for?
1: The lucky he got $55 million for 2 years, right?
0: Yeah, that breaks down to $3.2 million per game, and every minute that in those games, he's making $54,000. A minute!
1: Poor son of a bitch, you know, like...
0: Yeah, it's got to be tough, you know? Like, maybe we should start a GoFundMe for that guy so he can afford his house and whatnot, hey?
1: Yeah, no s***.
0: You're going to that show. Hang on the line for a second. So he's going to see Devo, their show at Caesars Windsor. If you want to try and win your way into that show tomorrow, again, play the game just before 6 o'clock every weekday morning. Maybe set your alarm for a little earlier.
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0: Good morning, Timo with you, Canada's Cool FM, 25 later on this afternoon. Enjoy for your first smile of the day today. If you have a boat, you probably already put it out on the water. Did it go anything like this?
1: So my sister Abigail, she bought a boat. She always wants us to go on the lake with her, and I have been. I don't like lakes. Like, I want like a pontoon, a boat that doesn't move. I mean, her boat, it just it's 5 hours. You just sit in the back of it. Beep, beep, beep, beep. No one can talk. It's just chaos. I mean, stuff is flying everywhere. I'm sore for a month. Just like, is that from the boat? There's no rules on the lake. It's just the Wild West. Everybody drives as fast as they want. There's only sudden turns made out there. Everybody driving a boat is either drunk or 11. No one's a normal person.
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It's Middays with Kate on Cool. Good morning. Hope you had a great weekend. Well, the Canada Strong Pass is coming back again this year. They found it did really well last year, so they're bringing it back. I will let you know all that you need to know coming up.

It's middays with Kate on Cool. Good morning. Well, the Canada Strong Pass returns next month. It'll be available June 19th to September 7th. What does it get us? Well, free entry into all Parks Canada sites, 25% off on camping fees, which is great, free via rail trips for people under the ages of 18 traveling with their parents, and 25% off fares for travelers between 18 and 25 years old. Now, the National Museums are also offering some free entry for kids under 18, and then half price for people aged 18 to 24. There's also some other museums and galleries that are offering the same sort of discounts. They found that last year, the number for visitors went up. That's why they decided to do it again, keep the pass going for us, and also for any visitors, whether they're Canadian or not, sort of encourage some tourism there. So you don't need to sign up for anything. You don't need to download any apps. You can go to Canada.ca for details. But basically, you go to any of those places starting on June 19th, and you'll get to save.

Hey, it's Middays with Kate on Cool. The art of distraction. Thief has definitely mastered that art when trying to rob a Walmart, but caused more in damages than he actually stole. I'll have the juicy details coming up. Director of Public Relations.

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It's Middays with Kate on Cool. Good morning. Well, oh boy. A man in Maryland had a brilliant idea, or so he thought, to rob a Walmart in the jewelry section. Broke into the jewelry counter, stole about $10,000 worth of jewelry, but then thought it would be a good distraction to ignite a grocery cart full of fireworks in the children's clothing section. Chaos, obviously, when they started going off. I mean, you can just picture it. Customers screaming, running for the exits, ducking, things getting knocked over, yelling. I mean, you can picture the absolute madness that happened. And that's exactly what happened. Here's the thing. The fireworks ended up destroying so much. I mean, things caught fire. That $10,000 that he stole was nothing compared to the nearly $10 million in damages. With all the destroyed inventory, the cleanup, the cost of everything there. Thankfully, nobody was injured, but it could have been very bad, as you can imagine. But this guy, he won't be shopping at Walmart anytime soon. The charges including a first-degree arson and manufacturing an explosive device. Yeah, he won't be shopping anywhere anytime soon.

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Hey, it's Middays with Kate on Cool. So they put out a list of things that are quite normal, but for some reason or another, we feel quite embarrassed about them. And I'm sure this can bring us all together here and maybe make us less anxious when some of these things happen from now on. Things like trying to park in a tight space. Why are we looking around so worried about people judging us? Will they hit? Will they not hit? Why is it taking them so long? All these things obviously are going through our minds, but as long as we don't hit anybody, take your time. Don't worry. Stretching on your own before a workout class begins. Why are we embarrassed about this? We know our bodies. We know if it's going to hurt, you know, the day after or the day after that. Why not just go ahead and do your own thing? Other people said trying on shoes at the store. Going through the checkpoint at the airport. I think that's more of this weird guilty feeling we all have. Will we get caught doing something, even if we haven't done anything wrong? We're always worried about that. We're always worried, especially when you get pulled aside, which just happened to me 2 weeks ago when I flew. My husband accidentally packed in his backpack a container of Off bug spray. Totally forgot it was in there because the last time he used that backpack, he went camping. There's all kinds of different pockets in there. Yep, he felt pretty embarrassed when they pulled out that can. He said, you know, you guys can keep that. That's okay. Another one was sitting there while the restaurant staff sings happy birthday to you. That is embarrassing. I mean, that's the whole point of why they do it, right? Other people said coughing in a quiet public place. That can also go for sneezing as well. And some people said reading anything out loud if you have to speak in public. Yeah, something we all have to do at some point in time or another. And a lot of us absolutely hate it. So there you go. Some normal things that make us feel embarrassed, but really, honestly, shouldn't, because we're all feeling the same way.

It's Middays with Kate on Cool. Good morning. Well, wedding season is upon us, and you can always count on the people on social media to come up with lists, and this latest list, probably a good one to maybe go over. They've come out with a list of the rudest behaviors at weddings. Make sure that we don't do any of these. I'll have the list coming up in just a couple of minutes.

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Hey, good morning. It's Middays with Kate on Cool. So wedding season is approaching and they've come out with a list. Social media people have put in their two cents of things that are the rudest wedding guest behaviors. We'll go through this list to make sure that we're not guilty of any of these things. The most popular complaint was people RSVPing that they're coming and then not showing up. I mean, you've paid for that plate. Not only now are two seats open, you weren't able to invite two people perhaps that you wanted to invite. It creates a lot of problems and, of course, you know, ruffles some feathers on, you know, two people's most important day. The other side, of course, is the opposite, saying that you're not coming and then showing up. Yeah, not cool either. They say don't ask to bring your kids if the children weren't invited. They say if the couple has a registry, don't go rogue and spend money on something that you would want. Even if, you know, you think it's the best thing ever, select something reasonable from their registry, unless you know them very well and they've actually mentioned to you that they would like this. They say if you were invited, don't show up empty-handed. Don't cause a self-centered disruptions or drama. Yes, you are a guest. That's, I mean, typically some sort of drama happens at weddings, right? But you want to keep that minimal. You don't want it to be blamed on you. And they say, don't ignore the dress code. Show some respect to your host and, you know, don't go all crazy with what you're wearing. And don't be critical of the wedding. The couple and their families have obviously spent a lot of money, a lot of time, a lot of preparation. Just go out there and have some fun, right? Enjoy yourself. There you go. Some tips for wedding season. So now we're all ready.

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1: With an update from WindsorNewsToday.ca, I'm Adele Loisel. The CEO of Windsor Detroit Borderlink says the tunnel will be open this week during setup for the Chevrolet Detroit Grand Prix and during the race this weekend. The Grand Prix starts on Friday and wraps up Sunday afternoon. Tel Kuzner says drivers should be prepared for a detour on the Detroit side and for delays. There will be an increase in cross-border traffic. A 35-year-old man shot by Windsor police Friday night has died. Around 6:30, police were called to Thornbury Crescent and Roseville Garden Drive about a man with a knife. The suspect fled on foot, but officers caught up with him, tasered him, and then fired. The Special Investigations Unit is investigating and asks anyone with information about the incident to give them a call. MPP Caroline Mulroney, the president of the Treasury Board and Minister of Francophone Affairs, is resigning. She'll vacate her seat on June 5th. CBC News says Finance Minister Peter Bethenfalvy will fill in on an interim basis. And ground broke this morning on a new Ontario Science Centre at Ontario Place in Toronto. The new facility should open in 2029. The old Ontario Science Centre closed almost 2 years ago after an engineering report said the roof was at risk of collapsing. Today's news poll question is, does the smell of cannabis in your neighbourhood bother you? Vote now at WindsorNewsToday.ca. Game 3 for the Canadiens and the Hurricanes tonight. The Marlins are in Toronto to take on the Jays, and the Knicks and Cavaliers play game 4. Sunshine today will get up to 25, clear skies down to 11 tonight. Tomorrow, we're looking at sunshine and a high of 29 and a mix of sun and cloud for Wednesday. For more on these and other stories, go to WindsorNewsToday.ca.
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3: This is your Cool 80s Lunch, celebrating Who Made Who, which was released on this day back in 1986 by AC/DC. Now, the album was the soundtrack for Stephen King's horror movie called Maximum Overdrive. Now, the only new song on it featuring vocals was this one, Who Made Who. It's a song about humanity's extreme reliance on technology, where machines come to life and rebel against humans. Obviously a big theme in the 80s. It's AC/DC and Who Made Who on your Cool 80s Lunch.

into the Rock and Roll Hall of Fame, the Nashville Songwriters Hall of Fame, and of course, the Songwriters Hall of Fame. In 1997, U.S. President Bill Clinton presented him with a Kennedy Center honor. And of course, in 1996, Gordon Ball of the Virginia Military Institute nominated him for Nobel Prize in Literature. It took a few years before he finally got it, but October 13th, 2016, the Nobel Committee announced that it was going to finally award Dylan the prize for having created new poetic expressions within the great American song tradition. Now, of course, it's not just his solo work that has kept him going. How can we forget the supergroup, the Traveling Wilburys? Yes, they did very well. Here is Tweeter and the Monkey Man on your Cool 80s Lunch.

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This is your cool 80s lunch. You twos, I still haven't found what I'm looking for, was released in May of 1987. It's the second track from the Joshua Tree, the song, a major hit for the band. It became their second consecutive number one single on the US Billboard Hot 100, while peaking at number six on the UK singles chart. Like much of the Joshua Tree album, the song was inspired by their interest in American music at that time. The song takes influence from gospel music, and the lyrics sort of describe a very spiritual yearning. It got itself two nominations at the 30th Annual Academy Awards in 1988 for Record of the Year and Song of the Year. And the Rolling Stone magazine ranked the song at number 93 on its 2010 list of the 500 greatest songs of all time.

0: is back to the music next.
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0: This is your cool 80s lunch. It was on May 25th, 1985 that Wham! Finally made it to the number one spot on the Billboard Hot 100 with their song, Everything She Wants. It was the third single off Wham's Make It Big, which was a huge moment for them, not just because they made it to number one, but because with it, they became the first group since the Bee Gees during their whole Saturday Night Fever era to pull three number one hits from a single album. You had Wake Me Up Before You Go-Go, then Careless Whisper, and then with this one, Everything She Wants. In fact, George Michael has once said in an interview that that song is his favorite that Wham! Ever did. We'll play it for you coming up in just a couple of minutes.
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Hey, good afternoon. It's Middays with Kate on Cool. 25 is where we're hoping to get to today. Just an absolutely beautiful week as well in store for us. 11 is where we're dropping down to tonight. 29 is where we could get up to tomorrow. Nothing but sunshine. Just a little bit of cloud on Wednesday, which we might be thankful for. 28 is the high. 24, nothing but sunshine on Thursday. 25, Friday. And 24 and 23 on Saturday and Sunday with nothing but sunshine. That is the long-range forecast right now. Let's hope it stays that way. Absolutely gorgeous. Well, Cool FM is sending you to a night of non-stop laughs. You know you need it. You know you deserve it. It's happening at the Coliseum at Caesars Windsor with Daniel Tosh. He's bringing his stand-up comedy show there on Thursday, June 25th at 8 p.m. And Timo will have your chance to win all week. 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

It's Middays with Kate on Cool. Well, the Beatles have done it. Billy Joel has done it. And now the Rolling Stones have just done the same thing, using AI for their music videos. I'll have details coming up.

0: It's Middays with Kate on Cool. Well, the Beatles have done it.
1: I know it's true.
0: When they created the video for Then and Now, they used AI to insert John Lennon into the video, and then Billy Joel did it.
1: But I'm trying to find the magic.
0: For when he aged himself slowly for the video for Turn the Lights Back On. And now the Rolling Stones have done it. Sort of de-aged themselves for their new music video for In the Stars, using digital versions of Mick Jagger, Keith Richards, and Ronnie Wood. I mean, it's weird seeing them. You almost think they've cast some actors that look like them. They used AI to do it, sort of create some nostalgia of years gone by. Their new album, Foreign Tongues, comes out on July.

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It's Middays with Kate on Cool. That is it for me. Have yourself a fantastic afternoon. Enjoy this weather while we have it. It looks like the forecast right through until Sunday right now. Looking pretty good. Lots of sunshine. If you're thinking of golfing or doing any kind of activities this week, can't go wrong any day, really. Have yourself a good one. I will talk to you again tomorrow at 10.

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Canada's Cool FM. It is Dave Lockbaum with a case of the Mondays. I've got some Guns N' Roses and some Pearl Jam to play for you this half hour. Right now it's Tom Petty and the Heartbreakers.

Expect mostly sunshine for the rest of this afternoon. We should see a clear sky this evening. Environment Canada suggesting lows around 11 tonight. More sunshine for Tuesday. It's going to be a hot week. Highs of 29 for tomorrow and 28 for Wednesday. Right now it's 18 with a group that are on the road this summer. They've got a date in Toronto coming up this August. It's Guns N' Roses. It's Cool FM. Sunshine for Tuesday. It's going to be a hot week. Highs of 29 for tomorrow and 28 for Wednesday. Right now it's 18 with a group that are on the road this summer. They've got a date in Toronto coming up this August. It's Guns N' Roses. It's Cool FM.

Follow us on social media at Cool Radio Canada. It is Dave Lochbaum and the No Repeat Workday. Well, some unfortunate news for those dudes that are walking around with a Molson muscle. A new report looked at the most desirable body types for men. Yikes. The perfect male body, 15% body fat. 15. I am so lucky that I am not in the dating world right now. I think with all these dating apps and the standards that are set for dudes these days, I would be a very lonely individual. Anyway, looks like a lot of us dudes have some work to do as we approach the bathing suit season. 15% body fat is now the ideal body type for a dude. No pressure, guys.

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Every single Sunday evening right here on Cool FM. How you doing? It's Dave Lockbaum. So these guys are on the road. They've got a date booked in Michigan in September. Little Caesars Arena will welcome the guys in Weezer on September 23rd. It's Back to the Blue album. It's Cool FM. What's

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Dave Lockbaum hanging out. Music from Queen coming up for you this half hour. It's a great track right now from Canada's I, Mother Earth. There's one more astronaut.

Well, the Smashing Pumpkins are touring in support of the album that features that song, A Night of Melancholy and the Infinite Sadness, featuring Billy Corgan and the Smashing Pumpkins. A huge tour, which will hit Hamilton, Ontario on October the 7th at the TD Coliseum. Tickets for that show are on sale right now for Smashing Pumpkins. You know, sometimes adulting is so bloody tough. The Pursuit of Happiness had to write a song about it. Here it is. It's Cool FM.

Well, if you like thrifting, you might like this idea. Now that the college season is winding down, some folks have picked up a new side hustle: dumpster diving at college campuses. The idea is that when students move out for the year, a lot of times they're ditching valuable furniture and clothing and electronics, appliances, and even old girlfriends. New side hustle for you: dumpster diving at university towns. 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I don't know. Sheryl Crow is on the No Repeat Workday. 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
1: With an update from WindsorNewsToday.ca, I'm Mark Brown. The Special Investigations Unit says a person involved in a shooting by Windsor police has died. The Law Enforcement Oversight Agency says the man died Friday night soon after being rushed to hospital following an incident in the Roseville Gardens area. The SIU has assigned six investigators to this case. If you've got information, go to the link at WindsorNewsToday.ca. Meanwhile, the OPP is hoping you can help find a 13-year-old girl missing since late last night. Liliana Samantha Bautista Maravillas was last seen on Oak Street in Leamington at around 10:30 p.m. We've got a photo and description also up at WindsorNewsToday.ca. We've got a sentencing date for a 35-year-old man who murdered Tilbury resident Henry Newdorf. A sentencing date was set today for June 18th for David Trialout. Trialout pleaded guilty to killing Newdorf, whose body was found in Dover Township in January 2024. The field for the Ontario Liberal leadership race has gotten bigger. The Toronto Star reports that former MP and federal cabinet minister Navdeep Bains has entered the contest. Etobicoke Lakeshore MPP Lee Faircloth and policy advisor Dylan Morando are already in. The convention is November 21st. Crossing may be tricky, but the Windsor Detroit Tunnel will be open during the Chevrolet Detroit Grand Prix. Traffic will be rerouted on the Detroit side. You'll have to turn right on Jefferson Avenue to get to the Chrysler Freeway. Windsor Detroit BorderLink CEO Tal Zundner says commuters should prepare for delays due to increased traffic. The Canadiens host the Canes tonight in Game 3 of the Stanley Cup Eastern Conference Finals. The Blue Jays host the Marlins. The Tigers have the day off. Sunshine at 25 this afternoon. Clear skies tonight down to 11. Sunny tomorrow and 29. 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

So the folks at Rolling Stone recently released a list of the 100 greatest punk rock albums of all time. And the debut record from The Clash took number 4 on Rolling Stone's list. By the way, the Ramones' 1976 record was picked as the best punk rock record of all time. That's according to Rolling Stone. How you doing? Dave Lockbaum hanging out with some Steely Dan. 100 greatest punk rock albums of all time. And the debut record from The Clash took number 4 on Rolling Stone's list. By the way, the Ramones' 1976 record was picked as the best punk rock record of all time. That's according to Rolling Stone. How you doing? Dave Lockbaum hanging out with some Steely Dan. This is cool.

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And all this week on Mornings with Timo, you could win tickets. 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
1: With an update from WindsorNewsToday.ca, I'm Mark Brown. A man shot by Windsor police on Friday night has died. A special investigations unit has taken over the probe of the incident in the Roseville Gardens area. A 35-year-old man was rushed to hospital and passed away soon after arrival. If you have information on this incident, the SIU has a link you can use at WindsorNewsToday.ca. A Windsor man has been arrested in Chatham after an incident that resulted in a shelter-in-place being declared on Sunday. CK police say the man went to a home on Queensline west of Bloomfield Road, took an 18-year-old woman against her will, sexually assaulted her, and pointed a gun. The 28-year-old man was also in breach of a court-ordered release condition. The OPP will launch a website listing high-risk offenders next year. The Canadian Press reports that the website is included in Solicitor General Michael Kurzer's annual omnibus bill. If approved, the website would allow the OPP commissioner to publish information on offenders whenever a police chief issues a community alert. You'd be surprised to know that most municipalities don't have bylaws concerning the smell of cannabis in neighborhoods. Today's question of the day wants to know if the smell of pot in your neighborhood bothers you. Vote now at WindsorNewsToday.ca. A reminder that if you're using the Windsor Detroit Tunnel this week, be ready for delays and to be rerouted. Street closures are already in place for this weekend's Chevrolet Detroit Grand Prix. The tunnel will be open, but you'll have to turn right onto Jefferson Avenue after you clear U.S. Customs. The Blue Jays host the Marlins tonight. The Tigers have Memorial Day off. The Knicks will go for the sweep in Cleveland in Game 4 of the NBA Western Conference Finals. Clear tonight with fog patches late, low of 11. Mostly sunny and 26 tomorrow. Fair and 14 tomorrow night. For more on these and other stories, go to WindsorNewsToday.ca.
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Scientists have discovered that eating grapes can change how your skin behaves at the genetic level, giving you greater protection against UV exposure. By the way, I said eating grapes, not drinking grapes. That's a whole different thing. With the case of the Mondays, it's in excess. 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By the way, I said eating grapes, not drinking grapes. That's a whole different thing. With the case of the Mondays, it's in excess. 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

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And if you're looking for an excuse to hit up some different courses this summer, then pick up the Southern Ontario Golf Book. 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

On the Cool Ride Home, it is Dave Lockbaum. This is Cool FM. Local news coming up at 6. And music from Stone Temple Pilots on the way. Should be a nice week. Environment Canada suggesting mostly sunshine for Tuesday, Wednesday. Highs of 28. And a clear sky this evening. Lows of 11. Well, there's a new report out that is challenging the idea that physical decline as we age is inevitable. The report suggests that individuals bear at least 80% of the responsibility for their bad health in older age. The report suggests that if you keep yourself physically fit, you watch what you eat, you're not necessarily going to have bad physical health the older you get. So I guess at the end of the day, you and I dig our own grave.

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1: With an update from WindsorNewsToday.ca, I'm Mark Brown. The Special Investigations Unit says a man shot Friday night by Windsor police has died. It happened in the area of Thornbury Crescent and Roseville Gardens Drive. The man was rushed to hospital where he died shortly after. Police were responding to a call about a man with a knife. Windsor police had a very busy weekend dealing with at least five impaired drivers. One arrest was on Friday morning. Police responded to a man passed out in a vehicle near Central Avenue and Grand Marais East. He had to be forced out of the vehicle after trying to drive off. The 50-year-old driver is charged with impairment by drug and methamphetamine possession. The OPP has asked for help in finding a 13-year-old Leamington girl. Liliana Samantha Bautista Maravillas was last seen at around 10:30 p.m. Sunday in the area of Oak Street West. There is concern for her welfare. We've got her description and photo at WindsorNewsToday.ca. A sentencing date is finally set for a 35-year-old man who pleaded guilty to the murder of Henry Newdorf of Tilbury. David Trialot was convicted of killing the 55-year-old man, whose body was found in January 2024 in Dover Township. The sentencing was delayed several times. Tim Horton says it will rely less on international foreign workers. The Toronto Star reports that it will recruit 10,000 locally based employees and reduce its dependence on the federal temporary foreign worker program. The coffee and bakery giant currently employs 4,000 TFWs. Less than half are aged 15 to 24. The Tigers have the day off. The Blue Jays host the Marlins tonight. Toronto's pitching woes continue. They play starting pitcher Dylan Cease on the 15-day injured list. Clear with fog patches tonight, low of 11, mostly sunny and 26 tomorrow, fair and 14 tomorrow night. For more on these and other stories, go to WindsorNewsToday.ca.
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Well, all this week on Mornings with Time, we've got a free laugh or two to give to you. Daniel Tosh is bringing his stand-up show to the Coliseum at Caesars Windsor Thursday, June 25th. All this week, Timo giving you free tickets. 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

Yeah, my own worst enemy. It is lit. It is Cool FM. This is Dave. Well, it was a huge weekend at the box office for the Star Wars franchise. The Mandalorian and Grogu ruled the box office. My kids went to the movie. No spoilers, but they said it was by far one of the best Star Wars movies that they have seen in a very, very long time. My kids loved the show.

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Well, thanks again for making cool a part of your Monday. It is Dave. That is it for me. I have run out of records to play. Have yourselves a fantastic night. We'll see you tomorrow and keep it locked right here all night. 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